TomTom lived for all he could give, and he stood by his father's side. Then into his world came a sweet young girl, and he took her for his bride. He took her for his bride.

Tom Tom's called away, but his wife says stay. He's never had to leave before. Sweet young wife only fears for the good life that she

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1: And this week we're doing it by chart listing for the week ending September the 8th of 1984. My name is Thomas Mundt, and I'm glad you can join me for 3 hours of great country music as we are counting them down all the way from 40 through to that number one song. This is the Retro Country Countdown, and we're getting started as we're doing it every week at number 40. 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

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Shepherd, Survey Song number 38.

Somewhere down the line at number 38, T.G. Shepherd on the Retro Country Countdown. My name is Thomas Mund. Up next, survey song number 37 here is Mr. Bill Medley. I've always got the heart to

Once a week, we're spotlighting the 40 most popular songs on country music radio from way back when, like Bob Kingsley did it on American Country Countdown. This time, we're recapping the chart list for the week ending September the 8th of 1984. Up next on the RCC are Ray Charles and BJ Thomas, Rock and Roll Shoes.

Ray Charles and BJ Thomas Rock and Roll Shoes on the Retro Country Countdown. Every week at this point on the show, it is time to have a look at the drop-off songs of the week. Those are songs that have been on the countdown week before, but aren't on the countdown this week. But we're gonna play them anyway. Like this one, coming from the week before at number 40. Here is Leon Everett, Shut in the Dark.

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My name is Thomas Mund and you are tuned in to the Retro Country Countdown.

You're tuned into the Retro Country Countdown, where right now we're recapping the drop-off songs of the week. Those are tracks who have been on the countdown week before, but haven't made it on this week's chart list. 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Hello and welcome to Whaley Radio Gold from Derbyshire in the United Kingdom. I'm so glad to have you guys aboard. Please do enjoy the show. Up next is our drop-off song coming from last week's number 30. Here is Mr. Ronnie Millsap, Still Losing You.

coming from the countdown weeks number 27. Countdown week before at number 27 from Darby, Florida. Here are David Milton and Homer Howard, the Bellamy Brothers, Forget About Me.

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You are tuned into the Retro Country Countdown, and our current countdown rolls on at number 35. She sure got away with my heart. Here is John Anderson.

She sure got away with my heart at number 35 on the RCC. John Anderson, pledging my love to you. Survey song number 34. Here is Amelou Harris.

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The 33rd most popular song on the Retro Country Countdown, Hank Williams Jr. and the Attitude Adjustment. Up next is Mo Bandy, Woman, Your Love, survey song number 32.

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1: My name is Bob Kingsley, and we are up to number 30 on our weekly countdown of country music's 40 biggest hits. Here's Karen Brooks, and tonight I'm here with someone else.

here with someone else. There's Karen Brooks climbing up 3 to number 30. The founder of this next act has an impressive country music legacy from his parents to live up to. I'm talking about J.P. Pennington of the group Exile. Now, before he was born, J.P.'s mother, Lily, was the founding member of an all-female country music band called the Coon Creek Girls. The group debuted in 1937, and they remained together for the next 20 years. They appeared on the WLS Barn Dance in Chicago, but their proudest accomplishment came in 1943 when they made a command performance for the King and Queen of England, who were visiting President Franklin Roosevelt at the White House. Now, J.P.'s father, Glenn Pennington, was also into music and once sang in a quartet with none other than Chet Atkins. Well, needless to say, J.P.'s parents were proud that he turned out to be a chip off both blocks. They encouraged his musical talents and the various bands that he formed while he was growing up. They even supported the rock group that he founded called the Exiles. Today, the Exiles are simply Exile, the pop-to-country crossover group with this week's 29th ranked country song.

0: There is Exile, moving up 6 to number 29. Give me one more chance, and we are 28 hits away from number 1.
1: My name is Thomas Munt, and you are tuned in to the Retro Country Countdown. Country music singer and actor Tom Wopart portrayed Luke Duke in the TV show The Dukes of the Hazzard. His brother Luke Duke was portrayed by country music singer and actor John Schneider. John is at number 28 on the RCC with I've Been Around Long Enough to Know.

RCC Extra from 1984. Here are Father Royce and daughter Jeannie, the Kendalls. Thank God for the radio.

Once a week, we are spotlighting the 40 most popular songs on country music radio from way back when, like Bob Kingsley did it on American Country Countdown. This time, we're recapping for the week ending September the 8th of 1984. My name is Thomas Munt. Here's Dan Seals on the countdown at number 27 with You Bring Out the Wild Side of Me.

We are about to find out what happened this day in country music history. But first, here's Willie Nelson, City of New Orleans.

The biggest stars in the world sing him. RCC counts him down. The Retro Country Countdown, where once a week we spotlight the 40 most popular songs on country music radio from way back when. This week we are recapping the chart list for the week ending in September the 8th, 1984. My name is Thomas Mund. Our countdown will roll on in just a moment. Time now to have a look at this day in country music history. 1932. Born on this day in Winchester, Virginia, was country music singer Patsy Cline. Patsy Cline had her first number one hit in 1957 with Walkin' After Midnight. 2017. Don Williams died at his home in Alabama at the age of 78. Don Williams, also known as the

when I need hope and inspiration. You're always strong when I'm tired and weak.

In October 1983, Lionel Richie released his first solo album after having left the Commodores, Can't Slow Down. From the album, he cut single hits such as Hello, of course the title track Can't Slow Down, and the song that scores at number 24 on this week's countdown. Here is Lionel Richie. Stuck on You. My name is Thomas Munt, and you are tuned in to the Retro Country Countdown.

0: Crossing into country music, Lionel Richie at number 24 on the Retro Country Countdown from his album Can't Slow Down. So happened to be his first album, his solo album, after having left the R&B band The Commodores. Stuck on You. Up next,
1: number 23,
0: Charlie McLean and Mickey Gilley, The Right Stuff.

with the 22nd most popular song on this week's edition of the Retro Country Countdown. Here is Gary Morris and the Second Hand Heart.

We are one song away from this week's top 20 song list on the Retro Country Countdown with Vern Gosten. What would your memories do?

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1: The year was 1966 when this next artist first appeared on Billboard's country chart with a hit called Just Between You and Me. It became the first of 53 chart songs so far, including his latest, The Power of Love. With survey song number 20, this is Charlie Pride.

0: from its high point at number 10 last week. 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

0: to have a fiddle in the band if you're going to play in Texas. Climbing up four to number 19, there is Alabama.
1: And on at number 18 on the Retro Country Countdown with Eddie Raven, I Could Use Another You.

I don't know if being asked one or the other lady would agree with Conway Twitty saying, I don't know a thing about love. Survey song number 17.

The Lady Takes the Cowboy Every Time. Survey song number 16. Here's Larry Gatlin and the Gatlin Brothers.

0: Let us jump from our current countdown year 1984 a little bit ahead in time to the year 2011 to the 6th of September of that year when George Strait released Here for a Good Time. George now tells us our song story of the week on that song.
1: Well, it was Bubba's idea, you know. He came to the way Dean and I and Bubba do it, you know, we go book several days somewhere and we meet up and come with our ideas and throw them out there and see which ones we feel like writing. And that was the first one we wrote. And it was, Bubba said, "What do you got?" Oh, Dean said, "What do you got, Bubba?" He goes, "Well, I like this. I'm not here for a long time. I'm just here for a good time." And so that's how that was started.

Wilson. The Retro Country Countdown, your place for all your favorite country music classics. I'm Thomas Mund. The show can be listened to on great radio stations such as the Country Giant out of Brandon, Manitoba in Canada, and new for the first time this week from Derbyshire in the United Kingdom, it is Whaley Radio Gold. Glad to have you with us. And here at number 15, we're glad to have her with us, Reba McEntire. He broke your memory last night.

Here now is an RCC Extra Triple Play from 1984 with Earl Thomas Conley and Angel in Disguise, the Statler Brothers with Elizabeth, and we get started with the Judds and Why Not Me?

0: 28 songs down, a dozen more to be played on this week's edition of the Retro Country Countdown, with Ricky Skaggs up next, Uncle Pen.
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1: A magazine writer once asked Glenn Campbell how much money he was worth. Glenn said that he really had no idea, that he counted his blessings instead of counting money. Well, Glenn has plenty of blessings to count, including good looks, tremendous talent, both vocal and instrumental, and a lot of hit records. In fact, Glenn Campbell has had 50 records in our survey since his debut in 1962. And this week, he has the first of our 10 hottest songs.

Glen Campbell, easing up one to number 10 with Faithless Love. We're counting down this week's best-selling country records. I'm Bob Kingsley, and at number 9, here are the Oak Ridge Boys.

0: The Oak Ridge Boys taking a four-notch jump to number 9, and they rack up their 21st top 10 song with Every Day.
1: And that lets us continue with the single digits at number 8 and Ronnie McDowell on the Retro Country Countdown. I've Got a Million of Them. What can-

In 1985, British pop singer Shaken Stevens released a song with the title Turning Away, and that song sounded like this.

4 in 1984. Crystal Gayle scores at number 7 on this week's edition of the Retro Country Countdown with the very same song. Here is Crystal on the RCC with Turning Away.

As we are getting closer and closer to that number one song on the RCC, we have reached number six with Waylon Jennings, and I've never towed the mark.

Hag is up next here on the Retro Country Countdown. Let's chase each other around the room. Survey song number 5. Here's Merle Haggard.

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My name is Thomas Munt. Number 4! And here

A Lonely Heart Knows. The artist with the second most popular song on this week's edition of the Retro Country Countdown, here's Barbara Mandrell.

0: Once a week, the Retro Country Countdown spotlights the 40 most popular songs on country music radio from way back when, like Bob Kingsley used to do on American Country Countdown. This week, we have been recapping our chart list for the week ending in September the 8th of 1984. My name is Thomas Mund. For the last roundabout 3 hours, we have been listening to the songs from number 40 through to number 2. We have had our song story of the week. We have had a look at this day in country music history. And not to forget, we've had all four of this week's drop-off songs of the week. So what is there left to do? Play the number one song. But before we get to listen to it, let me thank you for joining me. Thank you for keeping me country, for keeping me company right here on the Retro Country Countdown. My name is Thomas Mund, and I hope to see you again all next week. Until then, so long and happy trails. And here is the voice of Bob Kingsley telling us all and everything about our number one.
1: Now, we are up to the number one song of the week. It is written and sung by a lady who has made it clear from the very beginning that she dislikes being confined to a single musical category, and who can blame her? She's proven her ability to consistently come up with memorable musical material, which, more often than not, she has written herself. Now, certainly, no one would ever accuse her of sameness. In fact, if you think about it, it's hard to believe that songs like Joshua, Down from Dover, Jolene, 9 to 5, and I Will Always Love You were from the same talented hand of this even more talented lady. She says music is music, and she loves all kinds. It just so happens that country is what she understands most. She feels that the coming together of different types of music isn't going to harm any particular true form, because there is room for it all. With her 16th number one country hit, here is Dolly Parton and Tennessee Homesick Blues.

From the soundtrack album of the motion picture Rhinestone, Dolly Parton climbing a notch to number one with Tennessee Homesick Blues. You have just heard the 40 most popular records for the chart week ending September 8, 1984.

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So come on and

0: Und dann starten wir auch gleich mit den ersten zwei Titeln. Ihr bekommt jetzt Adrian Bagar mit If You Want to Leave. Und danach gibt es Big Mel mit Ain't Got Time.
1: Daddy.
2: What's up, boy?
1: I need to tell you something.
2: What you gotta tell me?
1: You ain't gonna get mad at me, huh?
2: I ain't gonna get mad at you, boy.
1: I heard mama talking on the phone to another man.
2: Is that right?
1: While you was at work, daddy.
2: She probably was talking to a co-worker or something.
1: No, daddy. I think they was talking about meeting up.
2: Meeting up? Oh, yeah?
1: But why mama ain't happy, daddy?
2: I don't know, son.
1: Why mama wanna leave?
2: I don't know.
1: You a good man. You pay all the bills. You make sure we got food on the table. What's wrong with her, daddy?
2: Man, don't worry about that. Everything gonna be all right, son. Everything gonna be all right.
1: I know I might get in trouble, but I'ma ask mama. I'ma ask mama why she treat you the way she do. Cause if she ain't happy here, she need to let you go be happy. Ain't I right, daddy?
2: Yeah, you right, son.
1: Huh, daddy?
2: You right.
1: Ain't I right?
2: You right, son. You right.

In the UK and much of the Commonwealth, Sunday 9th November 2025 is Remembrance Sunday, when members of the military who died in war are remembered and commemorated. In much of Europe and some Commonwealth countries, Tuesday the 11th of November is Armistice Day, marking the day when major hostilities of World War I were formally ended at the 11th hour of the 11th day of the 11th month of 1918, when the armistice with Germany went into effect. In the USA, the 11th is Veterans Day, a day when military veterans of the United States Armed Forces are honoured. This edition of Digital Blues is dedicated to the memory of those who lost their lives or were gravely injured fighting to defend freedom, a freedom which we tend to take for granted in a world where our freedoms are under ever-increasing threat and pressure. And so the first six or so tracks are songs that weave around that theme. And we started with an excellent track from Shakin' Stevens, no less, the title track of his 2016 album Echoes of Our Times. And we continue with Mr. Ian Siegel and a track taken from his 2022 album Stone by Stone, Onwards and Upwards.

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Here's to the soldier's creed. Here's to the lies unbroken.

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1: Yeah, six very, very powerful tracks there. We started Ian Siegel, Onwards and Upwards from Stone by Stone. Then Larry Garner, his album Blues for Sale that came out in 2012, and Broken Soldier. And then the absolutely haunting and so, so emotional 11/19/16 from the album 1916 from Motorhead, which came out in January 1991. And then the equally haunting Larry Miller with the title track of his 2014 album Soldier of the Line. And then the two Dylan songs. The first off from the Neville Brothers from their album from 1989, The Yellow Moon, With God on Our Side. Such a haunting version of that. I saw Dylan on television just recently playing it when he was very young, very early on in his career. Just him, guitar and harmonica. But that one is, I get shivers every time I hear that. And then we had Eric Bibb with another Dylan song from the Migration Blues album from 2017 and Masters of War. Well, let's continue with a track from Rhiannon Giddens. Her album You're the One came out in 2023, but I've only just got hold of it. And I'm absolutely loving it. This track called Another Wasted Life.

on my knees. And I prayed to the Lord. Oh yes, I prayed. I prayed good. And I prayed hard.

Yes, three great tracks there. We've featured some great artists and great tracks. We started that segment with Rhiannon Giddens and from her album You're the One, the excellent Another Wasted Life. And then from Earl Thomas, a brand new release called Earl Thomas Live in London, a gospel album which was recorded in London, as the name suggests. And the track that I played, Old Landmark. And then Cass Hawkins, a lovely track from her 2024 Live in Bretsoy 1 album. Drink to the Devil was the name of the album, and was the name of the track that I played. Apologies for the background noise. She has a brand new album coming out called Coming Home in just a few days now. I'm looking forward to that. Well, next up, a track from Dave Arcari. His album, Still Friends, is one of the picks of the month, and this is McPherson's Lament.

Yes, two great tracks to finish us off. Dave Arcari, McPherson's Lament, from his album Still Friends, which is one of the picks of the month for the IBBA this month. And that was followed by a French band hailing from Pau in southwest France, the Deweys and the Black Cat Orchestra. They have a fascinating album out called Windwalker. And from that, the track The Gas Lamp Memories. And a brand new album from Mr. James Oliver with his band. And this is called From Bombay to Blackwood. And a fascinating album, as ever, from James. Loads of great R&B classics. And this is Rawhide. Thanks for your company. I'll be back same time next week. Bye for now.

the trees. You smell the Creole cooking floating out on the breeze. The steward brings you gumbo coupled with rice and beans. You holler, heaven help me, honey, we're in New Orleans.

Steamboat stomp, steamboat stomp. Your heart begins to rattle like the rattle. Do the paddle to the steamboat stomp, the dreamboat stomp. And after 20 kisses, she's a Mississippi missus. And you're floating down the river on a short honeymoon. You hold her hand and listen to an old southern tune. See the picket fences peeping out through the trees. You smell the Creole cooking floating out on the breeze.